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There is no distraction to mask what is real. 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
1: They say the holy water's watered down, and this town's lost its faith. 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
6: So tell us,

Brittany Stringer with Damn Good Actress to kickstart today's show. Good morning to you guys. Hope you guys are doing all right on this beautiful Saturday morning. And for some reason, Twitch is having a fit. Anywho, though, it's me, Will. Gonna be with you for the next couple of hours, bringing you the greatest list of throwbacks and, of course, your request. By the way, if you got a request, let me know via the website. Truckers.fm is the place for you to go. /DFM dash request if you want to use the in-game commands on Truckers MP. But for now, though, we got a couple of tracks already lined up for you while waiting for you guys to send in those requests or shoutouts. And also, I'm trying to fix a little bit of technical difficulties regarding the behind-the-scenes stream. For some reason, it's not showing. But anywho, though. So stick around because we got 10K Rock and the script lined up for you next. But first, though, a track from Charlie Puth featuring Hikaru Utada. Here's Home on Truckers FM.

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を沸かすメディア、隠しきるこの秘密だけは、愛してるって嘘で積むキャリア、これこそ私

You also be idle to play for you there on your number one. Thank you for driving now. I think I got the behind the scenes stuff already working right now. So if you want to see the behind the scenes of what I do on TFM, you can head on over to twitch.tv/hamstersizeasian. Now I'm going to be playing your requests very, very soon. So yeah, keep on sending those requests over on the website. Ruckus.fm is the place for you to go, or shout outs. If you want me to shout out anyone, that's currently listening to the station, whether it's your parents, your family members, your friends, your loved ones, your partners, you name it, I'll probably read it as long as it's appropriate for the radio. But anywho, though, we're going to keep on with the Japanese theme here going on the until the half hour of the show. Basically this song list is going to be pretty much Gacha City radio station. Yeah, we've been talking about Forza Horizon too much on this show. Right here, let's see here. We got Kochino Kento and Ado line up for you next. But first, though, this one is a request going out to Air Sax, asking for a little bit of Sakurazaka 46 Shonin Nyo Q. FM. Yeah, pronounced that correctly, though.

0: That was Out of Euphorium, and before that we got Koshino no Kento with Hayorokonde. Oh my god, this is a tongue twister. the Japanese texts are really a tongue twister. Well, at least for me, because I'm not really that used to. Out of Euphorium, and before that we got Koshino Kento with Hayorokonde, and before that we got Sakurazaka's 46 with Shonino Q. Hopefully I pronounced that correctly. And before that we also got Idol Yosobi. Apparently it's featured, according to the Tool Witch chat here right now, they said that it was featured on a anime series called Oshi no Ko, and apparently I shouldn't be reading the manga. So if I decided to pick up on that series and watch that maybe on my free time or maybe while I'm working, I shouldn't be reading the manga. But you know what they say, if you keep telling people no, then they will do it anyways. So yeah. Now, I do apologize about that if I actually pick up the manga. Anywho, then we'll be back with more tunes, more of your requests. Let's see here, what do we got after this ad break? We got Televisor, Puppet Immortal, Milk Talk, Daft Punk, and Rogue. A lineup for you next, but stick around because we got a little bit of a quick ad break. So don't go anywhere because we got some great tunes lined up for you next.
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8: That's right. If you don't have any plans just yet for next week, well, mark your calendars on the 14th of June and join us on the convoy. The TFM convoy, that is. Right, we'll be back. We are going back, actually, Will. All right, let's go back to the tunes. We got Robbie Williams lined up for you next. But first, though, we got to play this one right here. A request going out to Emma with a little bit of Rule the World by Take That.

Robbie Williams, Feel, from the year 2002. Before that, we got Joe with End of Beginning and Take That, Rule the World, going out to Emma. Now, I just received a YouTube link, and it's for the teaser for the year 2 of Sonic Racing Cross Worlds. Now, they've announced a couple of collaborations that's coming up on the year 2 update, and one of them was Godzilla of all collaborations, which is crazy, not Goliath. But the other crazy collaboration, after 30 years, the series ended, and probably about like 4 years ago, the last movie was released on cinemas and also Amazon Prime. Evangelion.

imagine, just imagine Sonic Racing Cross Worlds collaboration with Evangelion. So does that mean I can race against all of the other characters, like including the Angry Birds character and the Avatar coming soon as well, I believe. And just imagine that racing against the Sonic characters, obviously with Shinji or Rei Ayanami. Yeah. Just imagine that on the Godzilla map. That would be crazy, though. Really want to can't wait for the update for Sonic Racing Cross Worlds, but I'm pretty sure it's not gonna be anytime soon. So that's gonna be a bit of a long time. But anywho, though, Baby Metal lineup for you next. But first, I'm gonna play this one right here: Sonatan and Hatsune Miku with Magical Cure, Love Shot.

0: Baby Metal, Give Me Chocolate. Before that, we got Primo Victoria Sabaton going out to Smurfette. Apparently, they requested that track because today it is the 6th of June. And according to them, it's 82 years since D-Day today. Before that, we also got Southtown and Hatsune Miku with Magical Cure, Love Shot, and Yoko Takahashi, The Cruel Angel's Thesis. Because earlier we were talking a little bit about Sonic Racing Crossworlds and the upcoming collaborations that they're going to be having. In case you missed it, they're going to be having a collaboration with a Godzilla and also Evangelion, which is funny, not gonna lie, because the last movie was like 4 years ago, and we genuinely thought, well, when I say we, I mean I, at the very least, I genuinely thought that there's not gonna be any more Evangelion branded stuff, but apparently there is still some Evangelion that's still out there for some reason. Alright then, we'll be back with more tunes right after these quick little messages, so don't go anywhere just yet.
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4: That's right, we're currently tuned in to your number one station for driving, and we've got about 25 minutes left until I hand you guys over to the one, the only Falco, who's gonna be on after this show for 2 hours of back-to-back great tracks. And stick around because we got Dua Lipa, Bebe Rexha, and Laszlo lined up for your next. But first, though, I gotta get some coffee, so I'm gonna play you guys this one right here. Sabrina Carpenter, Espresso.

Maslow, Gravity. Before that, we got Tinka B by Hugel, David Guetta, Kehlani, and Daycom. We also got New Religion, BB Rex, more, Becky Hill, Fast Car, Jonas Blue, Dakota. Haven't heard that in a hot minute. That's from 2015. And speaking of which, I got a throwback show tomorrow, 8 to 10 a.m. Hopefully, I don't have to cancel that. But for now, though, stick around because we got the one, the only Falco is already lined up after this show. Yeah, I just had a brain fart. And that's it for me. I'll catch you guys until next time. Take care, stay safe. And hopefully I'll see you guys tomorrow, 8 to 10 a.m. UK time. But for now, stick around because we got Falco right after this last final track. Truckers.

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5: Hang of the head, a wonderful good morning, everybody. It is 10 a.m. in the UK. That is 11 a.m. for me in Germany. Here we have mixed weather. I hope the weather is good for you. We just had thunderstorms the last 2 days, and let me tell you, very nice cool down. Anyways, your brain fart. Your suggestions, shoutouts, requests, everything you can send over to me. The most important part, as always, my name's Falco. The next 2 hours, Saturday Tunes with me. I hope you all have a great day, and maybe I can make it even better. We're starting off with two absolute bangers, two throwbacks actually. Well, actually, I don't know if the first one is a throwback. The second one definitely is though. So let's not talk any longer and get right into the first one.

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Payphone by Maroon 5, Rock That Body by Black Eyed Peas, and Harder, Better, Faster, Stronger, Far Out Remix by Daft Punk here on Truckers FM. Starting the weekend with some good vibes. No bad vibes allowed here for this show. I hope everybody's doing fantastic so far. Your song requests are the most important thing. However, though, I only have received one so far by Chris. Hey, can you play Kids by MGMT? And give a shout out to Matt. We are on a convoy together. Well, there's your shout out. Hello, Matt. I hope you're having a fantastic day. Shout out from Chris. We also have a joke coming in by Leon. Why did the trucker bring a ladder to work? Because he heard the company wanted to move freight to the next level, and he figured they meant it literal. I need to work on understanding. I mean, I do understand this one. This one is, to be honest, kind of too logical to me to make it a really funny one. It is funny because it's like actual... Am I allowed to say this? I don't know, but that brain wasn't fast enough to understand what they meant. Let's say it like that to be safe. All right. As said, we have a song request by Chris coming in. Kids by MGMT. That is lined up for you. But first, I do have something lined up here for some of my German friends, as I have been requested this song actually by three different people over Discord DMs. Now, usually I wouldn't do requests of Discord DMs. I will make an exception here because this one is a great song. And also, we just got another one coming in. So we have three songs back to back. One German one, Kids by MGMT, and then one more request that I will leave as a surprise here. So, without further ado, let's head right into...

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7: 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With that being said, it is currently 4:49 a.m. in-game time with 2,033 players tracked on Truckers MP, 1,494 players currently on Simulation 1 with the usual. Alpine Road is congested at 204, Innsbruck City is congested at 72, Calais City is congested at 52, Klagenfurt am Wörthersee congested at 41, Duisburg City is congested at 40, Hamburg City is moderate at 25, Calais Duisburg Road is low at 22. Frankfurt am Main, low at 17, and Munich is also low at 16. Looking over to the ProMod server, 245 players currently on ProMods, with here the most usual stuff as well. The Kirkenes Quarry Road is currently low at 19, Kirkenes City is moderate at 16, Veliko Tarnovo City low at 7, and Sofia low at 4. That's for the busiest locations on Truckers MP at the moment for the most populated servers.
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7: And with that, we are already half an hour into my show, which is really, really, really fast. We have song requests coming in left and right, with the next one being The Final Countdown by Europe, requested by SonicX3D20. We also have another shout out by Matt. Shout out to Chris, currently behind me in his pink Scania. I was listening to the wrong station and apparently I missed my shout out. Well, that's a first for me as well. I've never had anybody miss their shout out. Anyways, we just had Luigi's Mansion by Pegboard Nerds here on Truckers FM, requested by Carmen. Now, Final Countdown. Unfortunately, Manu, I do not have a wish from Kati featuring Finch. But what I do have is out a force request for California Girls. That is lined up for you as well, with the following message. Hey besties, how's it going, my guys? Watch Magnum Tours. So, for the people that don't know what Magnum Tours are, and for the people that also don't know, I am a Truckers MP game moderator. And recently I've kind of started my own little, I won't say event or thing, but it is kind of an own thing. Me and a couple of buddies have started driving in the Renault Magnum, the cat box or the brick of the trucks, as people like to call it apparently. I am too close to the mic, apparently. Anyways, yeah, we started doing that. It's not an official thing, but Magnum Tours is what we call it. So basically, yeah, we drive around probably with the goal to 100% the map. Brain fart. Honestly, kind of an impossible thing as everybody has different percentages on the map right now, and also Trackers MP also has some parts that just won't get colored. For example, the second service in Duisburg has a small part of the road that just can't be discovered for some reason. Anyways, let's get that aside. We are now going into more of your song requests, as this is the show about you and your requests. So we're heading into the final countdown by Europe, requested by Sonic X3D20.

Moving Hectic by Slippy featuring Harry Shotter here on Truckers FM, as well as Chop Suey System of a Down, California Girls, Katy Perry featuring Snoop Dogg, all Summer Quest. Well, Moving Hectic is one I quickly put in here because I unfortunately don't have a couple of Summer Quests that I have received. For example, Emma with Springsteen, Eric Church, very, very sorry to not have that, as well as Felix Request with Animals by Mike Snow. I also do not have that one. I also do not have Napalm by Sticky Fingers, requested by Matt. What I do have, though, is Elastic Heart by CIA, request sent in by Youngsteric. I'm pretty sure I'm mispronouncing that. If so, I am very sorry. And then we got more banger requests, more high power requests, actually. I'm gonna leave those off a little bit, so we have some more relaxed tunes, actually. Anyways. Alright, yeah, my brain just completely shut off there for a second for whatever reason. We're gonna get right into Elastic Heart by Sia, requested by Youngsteric here on Truckers FM.

with that, we are already almost an hour into my show. Your song request, most important part. Unfortunately, I don't have all of them. But I do have New Religion by Baby Rexha requested by...

Open Hearts by the Weekend here on Truckers FM. A request that has been sent in by, let me look real quick, Zax. I'm hoping this makes your day a bit better if it's been going rough so far. Beautiful weather. We're actually having the weather change for the better. We have more song requests coming in here on TFM, with one of them being by Anthony. Hey, can you play an Enemy song if you have any, please? I do have one. I do have one I actually haven't heard personally in a good while. And after that, we do have a Monster Cat release coming up, which is actually still fairly new, so stay tuned for that. Right now, we're listening to Godzilla by Enemy and featuring Juice WRLD. I can swallow.

Bit this shit's hilarious. It's time to put these bitches in the obituary column. We wouldn't see eye to eye with a staring problem. Get the shaft like a staring column. Drink a happy pack each, but it's black ink. Evil half of the bad meats. Evil that means take a backseat. Take it back to fat beats with a maxi single. Look at my rap sheet. What attracts these people is my gangster. Like Apache with a catchy jiggle. I stack chips. You better got.

0: Afterlife by Affinity here on Truckers FM, a request sent in by Carmen, and we're staying in the Monster Cat kind of genre stuff, as I do have a song for a special someone, Will, aka Hamster Sized Asian on Twitch. This one is for you, my friend, as I know you like this one, and you've sent this one to me, so here you go, have fun with this one.
1: Are you ready? I said...

Static by Sleep Theory, as well as FTW by Let's Be Friends here on Truckers FM. Now we have one song requested by a good friend of mine, Losing My Religion by REM here on Truckers FM. They have tried to get a song in this show for about 15 minutes, but I just did not have most of the songs until we finally found Losing My Religion. So that is coming up next, and we do have Savix Games requesting Natural. I'm taking Natural by Imagine Dragons. I actually need to see, and I do in fact have that one, so that is lined up as well. So let's not talk any longer, let's get right into it.

Giving up and giving in, tell me, in this house of mine. Nothing ever comes without a consequence or cost, tell me, will the stars align? Will heaven step in, will it save us from our sin, will it? 'Cause this house of mine.

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I completely forgot to turn on the mic, so it is traffic time here on Truckers FM. 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I feel so stupid now. Anyways, the 1,809 players trucking on Simulation 1 with the usual stuff here. Alpine Road is congested at 263 Innsbruck City is congested at 67. Calais City is congested at, well, now it's now gone down to 42. We have Klagenfurt am Wörthersee congested at 55. Calais Duisburg Road low at 45. Duisburg City congested at 42. We do have Hamburg City moderate at 21. Nuremberg City at 15. Looking over to the ProMod server, we have 260 players on ProMods with also here the usual. Kirkenes Quarry Road is moderate at 25. Kirkenes City is moderate at 13. Blondeau is low at 2 and Aalborg is also low at 2. So much for the traffic here on Truckers FM. And with that, we are now in the last 30 minutes of my show. We just had a certified Falcon moment, as my Twitch chat likes to call it. I completely forgot to turn on the mic for the traffic report. Well, small little human error, but that doesn't matter. I did notice it at some point when the background track didn't quiet down when I'm talking. So yeah, that happened. Anyways, we have some songs that I've searched out for you here before we're continuing with some requests, such as Sonic X3D20's request for Oliver Heldens X Becky Hill Gecko Overdrive. I do have that lined up. I don't have Flamingo by Slowboy, very, very sorry. And I unfortunately also do not have Serana by For Revenge. Also, very, very sorry there. So I do not have those. I do have a shout by Duckmuck. Danny Shire for being a shout out to Danny is here for being the best person in their life. Sounds like a relationship, so I hope you two are happy with each other. If that's the case, could be completely wrong. If that's the case, I'm sorry. But there's the shout out, and we are continuing with two songs I have searched out here for you guys on TFM, starting with Two Door Cinema Club, Wonderful Life.

Gecko Overdrive by Oliver Heldens featuring Becky Hill here on Truckers FM, a request that has been sent in by Sonic X3D20. Now we have about 50 minutes left for my show before the lovely Auto DJ takes over, and after the Auto DJ at I think 2 p.m. UK time, is it? No, it's 1 p.m. UK time when Joe takes over from the Auto DJ again. Now, for the last couple of minutes of my show, I do have some good old classics for you. Well, it's not classic as in the genre classic, but let's just say the next two songs I do have are from a specific game. Sorry. Let's see if you can guess this one. If you can guess this one, let me know through a shoutout by using /TFM-shoutout if you're in TMP, or the Truckers FM website, or discord.gg/TruckersFM if you want to use the Discord bot, or let me know over the general chat in the Discord, as I do have my eyes on the general chat as well. Then without further ado, let's get into those two game songs.

good old Need for Speed Most Wanted 2005 with those beautiful two songs. I could play more songs out of the game, but I do actually have two more songs. The first one I'm gonna be playing is out of two games. The second one is out of only one game, but the second one I'm gonna be playing, which will also be the last song of my show for today, is also in the game where the first song is. So, let's see if you can figure those out. /TFM-shoutout. Well, actually, I probably won't be able to talk anymore since the auto DJ is going to take over in a little bit. But if you know the answer, discord.gg/TFM, let me know over the general chat as I will be answering if you're right or wrong in there as well. Now, without further ado, this is going to be the last thing I'm going to be playing. Well, those two songs are the last things I'll be playing. And then the other TJ takes over. So let's get right into it. Thank you all for listening. And I'll see you guys next week, same time, for the Saturday Tunes.

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Saturday crew. How's it going? This is Truckers FM. I'm Joe with you till 3 o'clock. It's that time of the week again where we get a little bit alternative, a little bit indie. Hope you're doing good this week. You're having a good weekend. Let me know what you're up to. I'd love to know. Truckers.fm. Press request a song and change it to shout out. Lots of stuff to come on today's show. Lots of good music. Got some new tunes to play for you as well. I'll be playing the final seconds just after half past, after the ETS traffic. Hello already to Young Staric there, requesting some Evergreen. I'll see what I can do, my friend.

I shook, shook, shook. Amplitude modulation, frequency modulation. Sorry, I'm a nerd. AM, FM, on Chuckers FM.

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2: Hello, Saturday the 6th of June is the day today. It's coming up to 20 past one here in the UK. I'm Joe for your alternative takeover. Hope you're having a great weekend. Let me know if you're up to anything interesting. So it's actually my demo show, and obviously very few people would have heard. I saw a promo for, I think it was Weezer, and I noticed all the stickers they had on their guitars and equipment. And it got me thinking that there are two kinds of people, right? Ones that love stickers on everything, and ones that think they're pure evil. I want to know what side you're on, because since then, my newish laptop has crossed the threshold of being brand new and shiny, and I thought it might be time to add some personality, you know? So I've broken the seal, and I'm on the hunt for cool stickers. Do you have any cool stickers on your devices, your phones, your laptops, your guitars? Quite like to know. Truckers.fm, press request a song, change a shout out. Thank you for all your requests coming in as well. I've got my eye on them all. I'm going to see what we can do after the break.

0: 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Who are they?
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Slater and Dance. Kind of obsessed about one at the moment, not gonna lie. Now let's get a bit of this on, shall we? This is Sleep Token and Caramel. A request going out to Jay.

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2: Big up Monday morning. 3,251 of you currently tracked in game at a time 10:51. The Alpine Route Road is heavily congested with 297 of you. Do drive safe if you're around there. Innsbruck City looking congested up to 89, and your Calais City congested up to 65. This is off Simulation 1, of course. The Classic CD Road, moderate at 58. We've got some liveliness in Simulation 2 today. In Poznan, probably butchered that entirely, do apologise. Congested of up to 41. And Lyle is also the Lyle City moderate at 21. The Alpine Route Road over there is climbing up, but it's still kind of low, 21. So you should be okay. Otherwise, pretty quiet. Your pro mods. Actually, we've got some stuff in arcade too. It's all kicking off today. Dover City and arcade moderate at 23. The Dover Ferry at the port is heavy at 22. We've also got Bruno moderate at 22, Bruno City. And then our pro mod server, we've got Kirkness Quarry Road, the Classic heavy at 43, and the Kirkness City also heavy at 23 as well. And something I haven't said in a very long time, American Truck Simulator, the US simulation server, LA is moderate at 30. So there you go. I've never actually played ATS. I probably should get on that. See what it's like. If you know something I don't, truckers.fm, press request a song and change it to traffic. In game, press Y on your keyboard, go tfm/tfm-shoutout, and I will keep you guys updated. Hope you're having a great day. There's an alternative takeover, and oh, hold on. Where's my phone gone? Where's my phone? Oh, here it is.

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5: 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They make me go crazy.
0: And hanging on the telephone there on the Alternative Takeover. Right, okay, where are we at? It's time for this week's The Final Seconds, I think. Last week was a really difficult one, I do apologise. But I've got the great news, but this week is also really hard. So there we go. Your challenge, of course, should you choose to accept it, is to let me know the artist of the track from the outro of the song that I'm about to play. I'll play it once now, and I'll play it once more a little bit later on in the show, and I will reveal the answer just after 2 o'clock here, live on Truckers FM. So today's The Final Seconds record is from 1977, okay? It was never a huge hit, but it has grown to be rather popular over the years. I think a lot of people will recognise it, hopefully. But whether you lot will or not, we'll find out. It was featured in many movies and TV shows. Featured in Scrubs, Cold Case, The Sopranos, Parks and Recreation, personal favourite of mine there, The Goldbergs. There is 5 words in this band's name, okay? 5. Can you guess who it is? Go to truckers.fm, press request a song and change it to competition. Or you can let me know in the Discord server, discord.gg/truckersfm. Okay, are you ready? Here we go, this week's The Final Seconds.

There you go, that little extract of lyrics at the end might really help there. Some beautiful guitar noodles. Ah, it's good. Truckers.fm, request a song, competition. Who can get it? Who can get it? Meanwhile, let's play some 1975. This is About You.

0: That's the 1975 and About You. There you go. Rayno's favourite band.
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0: Okay, this one goes out to Duckmark. Unfortunately, I don't have aerials in my library at the moment. But this is Toxicity and a bit of System of the Down. Of the Down? Of a Down.

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1: Hello to Jamie Jazzy Davis, who's put in a request. First of all, absolutely love the name. That's great. please play my favourite Guilty Pleasure. Now, I'm not going to lie, I don't think Pink Pony Club is that alternative for the alternative takeover, I'm afraid. Unless we have a... Unless everyone starts flooding with requests for Pink Pony Club. And maybe I'll break out of the alternative. No, I can't do this. This is bad. It's a great song, though. Maybe should I try and do a regular top 40 show at some point. Thank you for all your requests coming through. Who else has got stuff through? Wheelie Bob, hello. 11 said hello to you already. Hello to the shout-outs as well. AP123009. Hello, love listening to the station during the time. I'm Trickers MP Angel. Thank you, Angel. Hope you're having a great day. And Archie says, loving the songs. Thank you, Archie. Lots to come. Got some 21 Pilots up next. Got some Wombats. Some Shine Down. Shall we have a reminder of this week's The Final Seconds? Now, I might have to give you a slightly longer extract of this track because I think it's stumping a few people, not gonna lie. Now, it is quite difficult. Let's see, hold on. I've just decided in the moment that I'm gonna do this, so let me just drag the song in. Okay, here we go.

0: Okay, so your clue, okay, is, and I gotta be really careful that my brain doesn't give it away when I try and do this now. It is something, something, and the something, okay? So something, something, and the something. Do I give you even more? I might give you even more in a little bit.
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0: a roll call. I'd like to know who's listening and where you're listening from. Chuggers.fm, press request a song, change it to shout out. Let's say hello to a few people, shall we? Been a great weekend. Don't have any interest in, let me know, I'd love to know. Thank you for the requests coming through so far. Lots of good music to come on the way. We've got some Olivia Rodrigo up next. Some, we've got some Foles, some Billie Eilish, some Anthrax. If you're new to the show, this is a show where we play everything a little bit alternative, a little bit indie, a bit pop punk. Oh, it's good. We have fun. So the final seconds, quite a difficult one this week. The biggest clue I can give you is his name's Tom, okay? His name's Tom. Chuggers.fm. Put it into competition if you think you know the answer. I'm going to reveal it after this.
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1: So again, this week's final seconds was Tom Petty and the Heartbreakers, An American Girl. Congratulations if you guessed correctly. We'll be back next week for another challenge of the final seconds.

Tom Petty and the Heartbreakers with American Girl for this week's The Final Seconds. Very well done if you got that correct. This is the Alternative Takeover on Chuckles FM. All right, we're going to get some of this on next. This is Anthrax and Breathing Lightning. I'd like to say hello to a few people here on the roll call. Hope you're having a great day. Fabulous potatoes. Shout out, Turning for Being For Real. What does that mean? Don't know. CRIIZP, my boyfriend Fabian, is playing right now, and I just want to shout him out because I love him so much. Also, tell him to keep it turning. Hello to both of you. Hope you're having a great weekend. Eric and Ellie, shout out to our friend Fabi driving his way through Norway. Hope you're having a great time in Norway there. Some of your names are wild, guys. What's going on?

0: There's some anthrax there. I'm breathing lightning on the alternative takeover. I'm here until 3 o'clock. So there's a nice outro bit if I remember. There we go. Way up to this weekend. Did I say hello to Eric and Ellie? I can't remember. I got distracted trying to figure out if some names on my list here are actually, if I'm actually allowed to read them on the air or not. Also, Forson, have a nice drive. Abby, have a nice drive. Thank you for getting in touch and saying hello. I appreciate every single one of you. Also, thank you for your requests as well. They're coming in. They're coming in thick and fast. And I'm trying to search. I'm trying to source. I'm trying to source some. We've got brand new music coming up after the break. For this week's music news, some Self Arcade. Spoiler alert.
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0: Okie dokie, so what have we got this week in the world of alternative indie rock, pop, punk, etc, etc? Well, I'm glad you asked. We've got new music this week from Honey Revenge. Now that is a great name for a band, isn't it? Honey Revenge. What would your band name be? I want to know some interesting band names. Let me know. Anyway, so follow-up to the duo's 2023 debut album, Retrovision, dropping September 18th. It's called Loving and Losing, and the new single is titled Butterfly Effect and is out now. Muse, yes, that Muse, is back as well with a new record. That's titled Night Shift Superstar. And it's got another great name. It's got some disco vibes in it, this one. They're going to be disco. Futuristic disco, I believe, is a term. This is part of the upcoming album, The Wow Signal, which is dropping July 26th. And Self Arcade, yes, our beloved Self Arcade. New music ahead of their Download Festival main stage event next week. This is apparently sort of like a modern Romeo and Juliet story, but with a less depressing ending, is what the band have said. So there you go. And I've got it on right now for you on Trickles FM. This is brand new Self Arcade. This is Dead Meat.
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Hello to Garfield, who's been in touch and says, when I was in school, I was part of a band called AKA, which is Alkaline Kills Aliens. Yes, that's a cool name. Yes, good, nice. Great show. Do you like a bit of alternative music? Thank you, Garfield. Have you been a good day? Great name.

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1: Just gone 2:30 here in the UK. That's currently 3,470 of you tracked in-network with an in-network time of 4:57. So, simulation one, the Alpine Route Road, heavily congested of up to 322 at the moment. Innsbruck City, also heavily congested, up to 138. Your Calais City, congested, up to 63. Especially here around them junctions there. Do be safe if you're around those parts. Duisburg City, congested up to 62. That's all for Sim 1. Sim 2, Kiel City, the city of Kiel, congested up to 42. So the Truckers MPHQ getting a bit busy around there today as well. US simulation is absolutely clean. Arcade is now absolutely clean from earlier. And our pro mods, we've got our Kirkness Quarry Road heavy, just gone down from congested to heavy at 48. And the Kirkness City congested of up to 38 as well. And that's it for the from the TFM Media Group. That's the latest. If you know something I don't, truckers.fm, request a song or change it to traffic.

Yeah, got about 50 minutes left of today's show, this week's show. Hope you've enjoyed. This is Foo Fighters and a bit of Everlong, which I heard somebody on social media say was their comfort song, which is nice. What's your comfort song? I don't know, I'm going to have to think about what mine is. I'm not sure. Probably Fear of a Dead Man. I don't know. Anyway, Everlong on Trackers FM.

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And the Rock Show. Microphone, are you alive? What's going on? I don't know. They're coming to the end of the show now. Thank you very much for tuning in this week. Now, next week's going to be a bit different, okay? I can't do Saturday next week. So instead, I'm going to experiment by doing Friday night, I think, from 7 o'clock. So do catch me there. Keep up to date. truckles.fm/schedule. Is where you can find out who's on and what times. Lana's on next at 6 o'clock today. The auto DJ is going to keep the tunes coming up until then. I'm going to end the show out with a bit of Block Party today. This is So Here We Are. And yeah, all that's left for me to say is I hope you have an absolutely fantastic coming week and an awesome rest of your weekend. Stay weird, stay wonderful, surround yourself with people that care. And I'll see you later. Bye!

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1: Happy, happy, happy summer! It's TFM, Lana Violet here with you with your feel-good 80s and 90s. First weekend of June. Let's kick it off with some

of love there with Boy. Honestly, it's in my top five favorite 80s songs of all time. Such a beautiful message, that one. Very appropriate for this month. It is Pride Month, after all, and Book of Love were known for being very queer-friendly with their lyrics, as well as members of the group. Started off opening for Depeche Mode, and then made some fantastic albums. Absolutely love playing some classic alternative and new wave here for you on the Feel Good 80s and 90s program. Also had some Ministry up in there. I mean, how often do you hear them? Maybe at the goth club, but on TMP, on your radio? I think not. We do love to play a variety of your feel-good 80s and 90s. Coming up on the hour, some Donna Lewis, Belinda Carlisle, Marvin Gaye, Mariah. Here's Lena Miles. Love Is here on TFM.

0: Dan Hartman there. I can dream about you. Threw in some Donna Lewis up there as well. I love you always, forever. We went a little bit on the emotional soft rock side of music here. Quite a bit of a change from the new wave, but that's okay. Lots of variety. That's what we do here on the Feel Good 80s and 90s program. Got a traffic update coming up in a moment, and theme three, we're doing something different. I'm challenging myself. Five songs with summer in its title. All up on your way next.
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0: Taking a look on your TMP drive. Simulation 2, Renee, is starting to get quite heavy. Also noticing over up in Pesara and Poznań, getting a little bit busy there as well. Milan was looking heavy, but seems to be clearing up now. Pro Mods, Kirkenes City is looking pretty good, but the Quarry Road, very busy. And then Simulation 1, just your usual stuff going along in Austria, along the Alpine Route and Innsbruck and Klagenfurt and Wittersee. CD Road, moving along very swiftly.

Henley, the Boys of Summer. It's TFM, your driver music, the feel-good 80s and 90s. Hello, it's Lana Violet here with you. Normally, we do themed three, but you know what? I really wanted to challenge myself, so I'm doing five songs that have summer in its title. Easy, of course. In fact, if you ever want to challenge me, please let me know at Instagram, at LanaViolet_. Give me a challenge, you know, five songs with new in the title, you know, stuff like that. And absolutely, we could do that. Callum says, please give a shout out to my girlfriend, Tenny, who I'm seeing in a few days for the first time in over a month. Can't wait. Got some Belinda Carlisle after this one from Bananarama. Cruel Summer.

Cool and the Gang there, Summer Madness, beautiful ballad. And before you go on and tell me, Lana, that's from 1974. Of course it is. However, Cool and the Gang, they re-released that as a single in 1981, and it went across such a broad audience, and that is such a well-known song, sampled a lot across the 90s by the likes of Ice Cube, Jazzy Jeff, Terrence Trent D'Arby, DMX, Coolio, Montel Jordan, Boyz II Men, Aaliyah. So we had to put that in our themed selection. Songs with the name Summer, ending off with this one from Richard Marx, Endless Summer Nights, plays for you now.

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2: Second hour here on the Feel Good 80s and 90s. Kevin, Gek, Miku, Soar the Cat. I've got all of your quests lined up on this hour. And if yours is not there, let me know. Truckers.fm. Let's get it going.

some of the earlier work from The Cure, Primary, threw in some New Order, Age of Consent. That one was sent in by request, as always, truckers.fm. I've got tracks here that are empty with your name waiting on it. Michael Jackson and Stardust coming up in just a moment. Sent in by request. And this one from Geck, from the 1987 album Living in a Box. Here's Living in a Box. The lead single, Living in a Box.

0: transects there, living on video. Figured that would be a nice little blend from Stardust. Music sounds better with you. Why doesn't it? Thank you. I try my best here. It's Lana Violet, the feel-good 80s and 90s. I've got my B-side pick coming up momentarily. Also got a request for some modern talking Danny wants. You're my heart, you're my soul. So I got that up on the way, as well as a check on your TMP drive. It's all on your way. Truckers FM.
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0: Taking a look on the road, Simulation 2, Pulse 9 is getting busier, and I had a look, and it seems to be a convoy that is actually just departing now. They're going north of the city on Droga Piątka. Not sure if they're going towards Gdańsk, Szczecin, or Olsztyn. So, who knows about that? So, yeah, if you're convoying, hello. Simulation 1, just the usual stuff happening over along the Alpine Road, north and south, and Cali-Duisburg, heavy

I think I can sing better than Dieter. Which is why Thomas Anders no longer talks to Dieter Bohlen, because Thomas did all the work, but Dieter also wanted to be seen as the frontman, and that's why Modern Talking are broken up. So if you ever want to hear those songs live, you're going to want to pick the concert by Thomas Anders, because he did all of the legwork when it came to the voice. Lotta here with you. It's TFM, the Feel Good 80s and 90s. I've got about 3 to 4 songs maybe I can squeeze in if you want to get, so he's a last call for your requests. Otherwise, I'll just handpick something from my collection, which if you love it, fantastic. Speaking of picking something from my selection, it is a part of the program where I do a B-side pick. And today for the B-side, we look at the B-side of Phil Collins' first solo debut album, Face Value. We all know In the Air Tonight. Fantastic song, don't get me wrong. But it kind of overshadows the rest of the album. You don't really hear other songs from that album. So for my B-side pick today, we're starting off with the first song from the B-side of Face Value, and that is I Missed Again. Plays free now on TFM.

fancy there, slice me nice. A slicey, slice me nice. Right, enough of that singing. Threw in some ABBA there, Lay All Your Love on Me. One of the last singles they made before they disbanded. Play that one for Gabby Manu. I would love to play the final countdown for you. However, time is very tight for me. The odd show is up, coming up next. So I'll play something else from that album of Europe for you. Rock the Night. M. Gavaral wanted this one from Venga Boys. I'll be back with you again tomorrow, same time, with your perfect music mix, the songs of yesterday and today. Until then, take care. Ta-ra.

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0: XTM Ania. That's definitely not how you pronounce that. Or it might be, to be fair. I just don't know, actually. That's called Fly on the Wings of Love here on Truckers FM for a Saturday evening. Just before that, you heard some Heaven. Just before that, The Nights from Avicii. What a start to the show. I thought I'd go for some kind of early 2000s, 2010s dance kind of vibes. You know what
1: You've
0: I mean?
1: You've got a good vibe going there, to be fair. I reckon. Do you know what? I reckon Walls was probably actually quite enjoying that. Walls seems to like that kind of music. W-A-W-L-L-Z-Z, the Twitch channel over there. Go and check that out, because we love Walls here. We love Walls. Walls was also asking what my favourite train station in London is. Oh, I would probably have to say London Liverpool Street, to be honest. I don't know, it's just got... The underground bit isn't great, but like the old bit, it's just such a lovely roof, honestly.
0: I tell you what, this might be a bit biased, but I think my favourite station in London is... probably Paddington. Little bit biased, because that's the one I use the most. Whenever I go to London, I go to Paddington, so...
1: It may be Liverpool Street that I use the most, so that there might be some kind of bias going on here, but
0: I think it's hard to pick a favourite station when you haven't used most of them, though. I haven't used most of them. Okay, obviously, you've used more of them than I have.
1: I've used more. To be fair, 90% of the stations I've used, I actually can remember sort of where we had to go around them. It's more annoying when I go to a station I don't know than when I go to one that I do know, you know?
0: Oh, yeah, that makes sense. I very rarely actually go to London. I'm normally going through London. So I get into Paddington and I go to one of the other terminals and go normally up north somewhere, out of Euston or King's Cross normally.
1: This is true,
0: but
1: yeah.
0: I very rarely actually spend any decent amount of time in London, because I normally just pass straight through.
1: I think we've drifted a little bit, haven't we? Get in touch. /TFM-request is your in-game command if you want to request a little song for us to play tonight. Or, of course, head on over to our website if you're not in Truckers MP. Truckers.fm is the website. Click there and click our little send request button. Let us know what you want to hear this evening. Maybe you could send us a shout-out and let us know what you're doing. Doing there. Steve-O was getting in touch requesting that shout out for Walls, by the way. Hi, Steve-O, how you doing? And also, of course, we've got the odd song tonight. As per usual, it's the odd show. We got to do the odd song, haven't we? Yes, get in touch with them odd songs, them weird, wacky, wonderful and strange songs. You know, it could be a parody, it could be something just a little bit silly, and we'll see what we can play later on in the show. You guys will get to vote on your two favourites, or out of our two favourites. And whichever one wins will be played right at the very end of the show. So there you go.
0: I don't know what it is with my hay fever today. I keep needing to sneeze and then not sneezing. Oh, honestly.
1: I can hear that, to be fair, yeah. It's been absolutely chucking it down here, so I don't think there's any chance of hay fever for me today.
0: No, this is the funny thing. It's been raining here as well, but I've still got... Anyway, right, we've had a request in from our very own presenter, Daff, at the station. Daff saw High School Musical. He just finished watching a High School Musical, and he says he's loving life right now. So this one is going out to him.
1: Not heard this in ages, in all honesty.
0: Yeah. It's cool.
1: I've never
0: all
1: watched
0: in
1: the
0: this
1: film.
0: Together.

0: Wild, absolute vibe we're having this evening. S Club, reach. What are you reaching for, Jess?
1: The stars!
0: Hey, but are you climbing every mountain high?
1: No, I'm not too keen on going up hills. Especially when they're really steep, and I think I definitely wouldn't manage a mountain.
0: I climbed a little mound the other day, to be fair.
1: A little mound? There's a very big difference between a little mound and a mountain.
0: No, not a mountain. It's the closest to hiking I ever get, you know? And unless you count walking down the pathway in Edinburgh as a hike, but like, you know.
1: I want to hear about your little mounds now.
0: You want to hear about the little mound? Well, I climbed up the little mound because I thought it'd be a good idea. And it was like 45 degrees and it was like, yeah, okay, this probably wasn't a good idea. But nevertheless, and while I was up the top of said little mound, a HST came through. So I got a picture of it. So,
1: well,
0: you know.
1: That's very nice.
0: It was all very fun.
1: It had a good result.
0: It was very much worth it, yeah, except the photo's blurred, which is sad, but like...
1: Oh, that's a shame.
0: It's not too bad.
1: Could be worse.
0: Could definitely be worse, yeah. What about you? Have you ever climbed a little mound?
1: I'm still trying to picture how big your little mound was, but like... I don't... When I think little mound, I think a little hump in the ground.
0: Basically... No, I'll send you a picture. This is from the top of the little mound, okay?
1: Oh, here we go. I've got a picture from the top of the little mound.
0: Yeah.
1: Well, I don't see the mound, but...
0: Well, no, but it's from the top of the little mound.
1: Oh, I see. Well, it's the train, obviously.
0: It's the train, yeah. No. You can... Oh, no, it's not that far. You can... Point being, there was a mound, and I decided to climb it, and cool train came through. There you go.
1: Well done. Very good. Where were we?
0: I don't think we were anywhere, were we?
1: No, probably not. Shall we do some shout-outs?
0: Should we do some shout-outs? Go on, let's do that then.
1: Hello to the TFM Shed. No air freshener. Getting in touch, says Jess Sandwich. Well, I would rather not eat a Jess Sandwich, actually.
0: Yeah, it'd probably be a little bit dry, to be fair, I reckon.
1: A little bit dry.
0: Just like a humour.
1: Okay, right, lovely. Thank you.
0: This, are you noticing this? I keep deleting this top shirt out because we've already shouted it out and it will not go away.
1: This sounds like a skill issue.
0: Seventh time I've deleted it.
1: That's a massive skill issue.
0: Probably is. We also got Papa Chanix getting in touch, and they are saying, it's very rainy in Promos. I'm playing with my friend Ocean on convoy mode. How are you both doing? I'm pretty good. You, Jess?
1: Yeah, not bad myself. Yeah, not bad. Shall we play some absolute bangers?
0: I think we should carry on with the absolute bangers. You know, we've had an absolute vibe this far on the show. Let's not stop it.
1: Yeah, no, we're going to keep that vibe. Back to 2010 for some Bruno Mars on this one. It's called Marry You, plays for you on a Saturday evening. It's The Odd Show on Truckers.fm.

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1: Looking for VTC that is just right for you?
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7: Well, I think Jess just broke something, but here's a traffic update for you. 4,240 players direct across the Truckers MP network with an in-game time of 4:59 PM. 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Simulation 1, Alpine Route, currently congested, 494 players over there. Innsbruck City, congested 121. Duisburg City, congested 86. Klagenfurt, congested at 70. Over on Sim 1, you've also got your Calais City, congested at 68. Hamburg, congested 44. And your Calais Duisburg Road, of what's left of it, the highways, low at 44. Players. Also, just had a quick update. Hamburg City is congested at 44 players also, so do look out if you're over on Sim 1. A bit of traffic over on Sim 2, believe it or not. Hammer City, currently congested at 34 player. Ostrava City, moderate at 26. And Marseille, it's Marseille, isn't it? Yeah. Moderate at 23 players, so do look out if you're over in any of them. Possibly there are a couple of convoys going on tonight over on Simulation 2. Pro Mods, Chicken Esquire Road, currently moderate at only 29 players, and your city is moderate at 17. A great time to go drive that Chicken Esquire Road if you so feel like it. Other than that, though, that's all the traffic I can spot. But if you spot anything I've missed, please do let us know. /TFM-traffic is your in-game command. Or, of course, you can head on over to the website, truckers.fm. Guess.
8: What?
9: Oh, that stinks.
7: That's worse than the burp. Oh, come on. Come on. Oh, yeah. Get head on over to the website, truckers.fm. Let us know by changing the drop down to say traffic. We had Breakfast Studios getting in touch, just wanting a little shout out. Thanks for the interruption.
8: What?
7: Breakfast Studios for getting in touch. Want to get a little bit of a shout out there. And we've also got a song coming up for you. Bit of Daft Punk, a bit of Pharrell Williams. Now, I can't see the name of the song, but if I was to take a completely random guess, it might be Alex's request for Get Lucky, maybe?
8: I believe it might be. I can't remember, actually, which song I put in. Yes, it is. It is, yes.
7: There you go. Other than that, you're up to date.

0: from 1980. Wait for it, 81. That's a minute work.
1: Are you sure?
0: Down Under on CFM. Yes, I'm sure.
1: Are you really though?
0: No, no, no, no, no. It's definitely 1981. Really, it was that. In fact, I can tell you, it was released on the 2nd of November, 1981. Unless you're in the US, in which they didn't release it until 1982. But well.
1: Well, then it wasn't released in 1981 in the US.
0: Well, no, not in the US, but it was for the rest of the world, it seems. Anyway. where were we? That was a request, and it was a request going out to RB Rage. Thank you very much, RB Rage, for that request. And just before that, you heard some Daft Punk, Pharrell Williams, and Nile Rodgers. Get Lucky went out to Alex this evening.
1: Pharrell Williams?
0: Yeah.
1: Pharrell?
0: Same thing.
1: Pharrell Williams. Oh, dear.
0: Right.
1: Oh, dear.
0: Right. Right.
1: Do you have a plan here? Because I honestly don't have a plan.
0: Well, James, I think you should tell us all about our upcoming convoy, because you are obviously a member of the street team, and so you absolutely know everything about the convoy.
1: I absolutely can't say I do. I might have to look at the look at the page for it. truckers.fm/convoy if you want to go and check the details out there, you know? You know? Anyway... Yes, we're going to be taking a look at the new, what's it called? The rework. What's the rework called?
0: Benelux rework.
1: There we go. Yes.
0: Except not Lux. We're not going to Luxembourg.
1: Oh, well.
0: It's the Benner rework.
1: The Benner rework, yeah. There we go. But yes, we're going to be starting in Grogenheim. This will take place next Sunday.
0: Is that how you pronounce it?
1: Groningen?
0: Yeah, that sounds better.
1: Yeah.
0: Grogenheim, where did you get that from?
1: It's because my mind couldn't be bothered to read it, so I said what it looked like
0: fair
1: to
0: enough.
1: Me.
0: Why did I pick that one and not the other? Sorry, I'm not working tonight.
1: You're not working tonight, no. You are doing the odd show. You're not at work, you're at home.
0: No, but look, my brain's not working tonight is what I meant. You know
1: what?
0: But
1: when is it?
0: I'm just going to shut up and let James host the show now.
1: I don't know, Beth, that's a good idea. But yes, next Sunday, 14th of June, departing at 1900 BST UK time, of course. That is happening. We've got our convoy. We're going from Groningen. We're going to go through Amsterdam, Antwerp, Eindhoven, Liege, Brussels. All around the place, you know, it's going to be great fun. We've got a nice little VTC parking area for you, so you can come and check that out. Public parking will be available in the city, in all the non-collision zones, and yeah, honestly, should be quite good, should be quite fun. So be there, the event server, that's next Sunday, 14th of June at 1900 departure time, so we'll open at 1800.
0: Very good. Sorry, I was just paying no attention. I was letting James host the show. Only problem is he can't play any music because that's all
1: me. I was going to say. This is on you, yeah. That would be a problem.
0: That does appear to be a problem with letting James host the show, is he physically can't. Sorry.
1: This is going great tonight. I don't know what you mean.
0: It is going great.
1: We're on fire. We're on form. I need to find a what are the odds for the next link, don't I?
0: You do. Anyway, moving on. Should we play some Lady Gaga? I think we should play some Lady Gaga.
1: I'm quite
0: liking a little bit of this. It's called Born This Way.
1: You remember when Moshi Monsters got her? Oh.
2: Or capital H-I-M-M. Put your paws up, because you were born this way, baby.
0: Do I remember when what, sorry?
1: I was going to say, do you remember when Moshi Monsters got sued by Lady Gaga?
0: No, I don't. You'll have to tell me more later. Here's Lady Gaga, yes. Born This Way on CFM.

0: Trick playing video on Truckers FM. That one, because I saw a train that said She's Electric on it the other day. So there you go. There you go. Oh, dear. Right. I did have a what are the odds question. But while I try and find it again. Oh, no. Don't worry. I found it. No panic, no worries. Yes, if you don't know what are the odds are, basically, you've got to get in touch and let us know what you think is the answer to the question we're going to give you. We're going to give you a number, but we're not going to tell you what the context is. All you got to do is get in touch and let us know what you think that relates to. So, the question for tonight is, there are over 4,300 known species of what insect? Once again, there are over 4,300 known species of insect. If you think you know, get in touch, /TFM-shoutout in game or on the website, go over there and change the drop down to say competition. In the meantime, sorry, you were going to say, weren't you?
1: No, I wasn't going to say anything.
0: You weren't? Oh, okay. In the meantime, Dana Ross, I'm coming out playing with you here on Truckers FM. Has this got something to do with June, Jess?
1: Yeah, happy Pride Month, everyone.
0: Happy Pride Month.

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7: 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Yes. There are over 4,300 known species of what? Insect. I'll give you a clue. They're a bug. They're classified as a bug. What do you think that is? 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And in the meantime, we're going to play a little bit of this Cat-Sized Internet Girl here on Truckers FM.
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0: BTS Dynamite playing you there on Truckers FM. There we go. Was that on a request? I'm not sure.
1: It wasn't, no.
0: It wasn't. But the one before was a request, wasn't it?
1: It was, yes.
0: There we go. That's I. I did have it. And I've lost it.
1: It was a request, and it was a request going out to
0: Danny.
1: I found it.
0: It was on the deleted line. I found it. But no, it was for Danny. So shout out to you, Danny. Sorry we deleted your request before shouting you out.
1: That's all right. Oh, it was only in like the bin. We fished it out the bin. No, that makes it sound. That sounds worse, actually, doesn't it?
0: should we give up and move on?
1: Yes, let's give up and move on. I'm not doing very well tonight, am I? If you reckon you can do better than me, truckers.fm/apply.
0: There you go. Wait, just take that in. Brilliant. Right. We had a little What Are the Odds earlier on, didn't we, in the show?
1: We did, yeah. Would you like to reveal the answer, James?
0: Well, I think we should reveal the answer. But first of all, here is a quick review of the question I gave you earlier on in the show. I asked you, there are over 4,300 known species of what? Now, we know it's a bug, and we know specifically it's... Oh, we didn't know it's an insect, and we know specifically it's a bug. There we go. They What was the... Have you still got the thing up, by the way, Jess? About the descriptions of each?
1: Oh, yes. So, basically, I said aren't all insects bugs anyway, and I'm wrong. No, all insects are not bugs, but all bugs are insects. It's a bit like, for example... All squares are rectangles, but not all rectangles are squares, because a square is a type of rectangle, a bug is a type of insect. Look at me go, I'm so clever.
0: Mm-hmm.
1: Anyway, moving on.
0: Even though you Googled it, but yeah. Anyway, yes,
1: Googled it, yeah.
0: What do you think? Have you got an idea of what that could be, Jess? What the answer could be for that?
1: Well, I think I've got absolutely no idea. I'm probably going to say something now that isn't a bug or an insect. But I'm thinking...
0: If it's an eagle, I'm going to do silly
1: no,
0: things.
1: No, that's a bird. What? Where did eagle come from? No, I'm... I mean...
0: That might be a clue, actually.
1: Random guess,
0: fair.
1: Maybe it's a bee. I don't know.
0: A bee? No, Jess! Right, Jess, go back to that diagram you just had up, right?
1: Go back to
0: that diagram you just had up. You literally just had up, right?

0: Right? Right? Can we review what you've got here?
1: Oh, bees. Look? Oh, right.
0: There's got a picture of a bee as an insect, but not as a bug. It may or may not give you a hint as to whether a bee is the correct answer or not.
1: So B's not the correct answer. See, I'm not this clever. What's this? I'm guessing whatever this is in the diagram. It looks like a moth, maybe.
0: It's not a moth, I can tell you that much. Shall we have a look at what you guys have said, seeing as Jess is completely and utterly useless tonight?
1: Yeah, well, I don't know bugs. When we...
0: Right, before I gave you that clue, though, we have Meat Ginger Giant and Shadow Sailor both getting in touch thinking it could be ants. I'm afraid we now know it's a bug, so it can't be an ant, but a good guess nevertheless, just kick us off. Bad Boy Tom thinking it could be amphids. I think they're like little flies on, they're like little fruit flies. That sort of thing.
1: My immediate thought was, isn't that a spider? But no, that's arachnid, isn't it?
0: That's
1: sorry.
0: Arachnid, yeah. I'm pretty sure an amphid is like a little fruit fly type thing. But no, I can confirm it isn't one of them. Maximal Nico getting in touch, wanting to know if it's a weevil. I'm afraid it isn't a weevil, but good guess also. And we had 29 Dragon thinking it could be a fly. Well, I'm afraid it wasn't a fly either. The correct answer for tonight was indeed a ladybird. Or if you're American, a ladybug.
1: Oh, I love ladybirds.
0: They're great, except apparently they're really evil as well. I can't remember what they do. Don't they, like, suck blood or something?
1: What?
0: I can't remember. They're really evil. I know that much.
1: I don't remember this. I've not heard of this before.
0: Why are ladybirds evil? Let me Google that quickly.
1: Oh, dear.
0: The aggressive predators, apparently. They're apparently the ferocious cannibals. That's lovely.
1: Oh, James, did you ever watch, like, Ladybug and Cat Noir or whatever it was called?
0: No.
1: Miraculous. Oh, what? Oh, you're missing out. You're missing out. Anyway.
0: sorry. Can we just appreciate what Google AI has popped up?
1: Oh,
0: apparently, the ferocious cannibals, they possess chemical warfare until they carry STDs.
1: Moving on, here's some Katy Perry now. This is a request for Felix. It's called The One That Got Away.

0: Train. Hey, Soul Sister on TFM. How are we doing for a Saturday? Almost said Sunday, but no, not quite. Not for a few
1: not
0: more
1: quite,
0: hours.
1: Unless, thank goodness.
0: Unless it might be Sunday where you are.
1: To be fair, yeah, if you're in Australia or somewhere on that side of the world to us, then yeah, it might
0: Sunday
1: be in Sunday.
0: Somewhere. It's like saying it's always 5 o'clock somewhere. It's not always Sunday somewhere. That's the problem.
1: It's also not always 5 o'clock somewhere, because currently it's 5:20 somewhere.
0: You've got a point. You've got a point.
1: You know.
0: I can't argue with that, to be fair.
1: Oh, dear.
0: Anyway, the odd song. How we do it. Right, so basically, earlier in the show, me and James asked you to get in touch with your odd song requests, requests that are weird, whacking one for me and James have both picked our favourites. So now there's going to be a vote between the two. How cool is that? So, James, which odd song have you picked this evening?
1: Well, in all honesty, I've done a lot of debating. I've done a lot of deliberation. I've even Googled a random number generator to try and help me decide. There's been some absolutely great ones. But I think I'm going with Pinky87's request for the EDM cat, which we're pretty sure is O-E-E-A.
0: Oh, very good. See, there were so many good requests for the odd song this week, genuinely. But the one that I've chosen is coming in touch from Tech, our very own presenter here on TFM. And Tech was requesting That Landfair One, which, to be more specific, is a song called How to Say Landfair by Don Woods, I think. Don Woods, isn't it?
1: It is indeed. Don Woods. So there you go. Don Woods or W&W. They're your options for tonight. Obviously, Don Woods with Landfair and W&W with OEEA. Get in touch. /TFM-shoutout is your in-game command. Or, of course, head on over to the website, change the drop down to say competition, and let us know which of them two songs you would rather hear tonight. If you're unsure, we'll give you a little sample of each later on in the show.
0: Yes. While you're doing that, we're going to play some more absolute bangers. Taking it back for another... Wait, actually, what? I was about to say another throwback, but this was actually released in 2022. I remember it being much older than that. But it's from Pink.
1: It be like that sometimes.
0: Yeah.
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8: That's right, time to take a look at the latest on the road to Truckers MP. 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Very, very congested along there, major delays on that road. Klagenfurt itself, busiest around the F7, well, a little bit busy, not too busy though. And of course, Innsbruck itself also looking a bit busy, especially around the F7, the Garage Tramari and Euro Goodies all looking particularly busy in Innsbruck this evening. Elsewhere on Sim 1, also busy in and around the cities of Calais, Duisburg, Hamburg, Munich, Lille and Poznan to take care in all of those areas. Simulation 2's got quite a few people in Sundsvall in Sweden, but overall not too much to worry about there. And the busiest location on the Promon 7 is the Kirkenes Quarry Road and the Kirkenes City up in northern Norway. Might be the busiest, but still quite generally quite quiet there, so nothing to worry about there at all. That's all the traffic I can see. If you see anything I missed, let me know. /TFM-traffic in the in-game chat. But otherwise, you're up to date.

0: That's We Know Speak Americano on TFM just before that. Some Cascada Every Time We Touch. Oh, I'm getting quite warm. I'm going to take off my jumper. Hang on a moment. Sorry. Odd song.
1: Yes, odd song. We gave you some songs earlier to choose from, didn't we?
0: Yeah.
1: I don't know what's going on. Anyway, yes, we gave you some songs to choose from earlier. Now, you guys have indeed been getting in touch with your votes so far. Looks like we have had 11 votes. This should be interesting to find out which one's winning, because I must admit, I've not actually looked for a while. I think it was like 3 votes the last time I looked, so we'll see. But if you want to know what you're voting on tonight and you're not entirely sure, let's quickly give you some samples of what you're voting on tonight, shall we?
0: I think so.
1: Think so indeed. Right, if you want to vote for Jess's song pick, it's a little bit of this one, Don Woods, How to Say Lanfair.

0: It's literally a song about telling you how to say the name of a tourist attraction. There you go. A long Welsh village. But do you want that one? Or would you rather hear... W&W or E-E-R, that obnoxious spinning cat that we all loved back last year. Which one would you rather hear this evening? Get in touch and let us know. /TFM. Share set is your in-name command. Or, of course, head on over to the website, click on the send request button, and change your drop-down to, say, competition.
1: Very good. Now, James, have you heard about the open beta for Euro Truck Simulator 2 and American Truck Simulator 1.60?
0: I mean, I'd be concerned if you hadn't, because you made me downgrade my game or upgrade my game the other day so I could join you on the weekly drive.
1: Have
0: I think my driving was impeccable, by the way. I have actually, yeah.
1: Your driving was not okay.
0: My driving was impeccable, and everybody there will tell you as such.
1: Moving on. Basically, one of the features, I've been quite disappointed, I think, by one of the features in 1.60. I think one of the main kind of headline features in 1.60 is the new rest mechanics. So they've split it up, so you now have your actual rest state, so are you tired or not? And then you also have your mandatory brake, so how many legally hours you're allowed to drive. But my problem with this system, right? It works to an extent. However, the problem is, there's also a bit where the idea is you're meant to be able to choose how long you can rest for. So you put up at a rest stop, you activate the point, and you select how many hours you want to sleep for in order to fulfill your mandatory rest, to not be tired, and also to make sure you get to the delivery on time. Maybe you just need to have a quick nap and still make it to delivery on time, because a full sleep would, make you late.
0: There's no such thing as a quick nap with you.
1: Anyway, my disappointment is that it just doesn't work at all in multiplayer, which I've discovered whilst playing the open beta, because I basically never play single player. I'm either on Trucker's MP or on Convoy mode, and I'm just a little bit disappointed, to be honest, because you can't choose how long you sleep in multiplayer. It just kind of... does a full reset of the... It just does sleep. Yeah. Whatever, like,
0: just,
1: you can't choose.
0: Just coffee. Just your vibe on coffee, you know? You live off coffee in that game.
1: To be fair, actually, I'm not sure if it says you've gone to get a coffee in 1.60
0: anymore. I can't remember, yeah.
1: No, I don't think it does. But yeah, just a little bit disappointing, to be honest.
0: I'll tell you what, it'd be interesting to see how Trackers MP actually implement that, whether it appears on there or not.
1: I don't know what it currently does on Truckers MP, to be honest. I haven't used the rest stop on Truckers MP in a very long time.
0: Have you not? Oh, it just goes through the regular sleeping cycle like you're playing single player. It doesn't recognise the multiplayer. Yeah, it counts up your hours, but then your hours set back to, obviously, regular time on the game.
1: Interesting. Okay. Well, maybe it will work on Truckers MP then. Who knows?
0: We'll find out, I guess.
1: Yeah.
0: That we will.
1: Right, let's do another request. This one going out to... I've lost it. To Damien, who's getting in touch. Says, can you please play Eiffel 65 and Blue on TFM? Yo!

0: What a banger. Yes, Eiffel 65 and Gabby Pond, that's Blue on TFM. Hi, James. We've got a shout-out to do, because this shout-out was sent in. How long ago was this shout-out? I need to calculate how many minutes
1: It was 8:26 it was sent in, and I think we managed to somehow just completely forget about it.
0: Yeah, so I do apologise. The shout-out was sent in an hour and 20 minutes ago, and we keep seeing it and going, oh, we'll do that in a moment, and then not.
1: And then, just not. So, yeah, apologies for that one.
0: But yeah, hello to Maximal Nico, who's sending in said shout out. Says, greetings to the TFM lads. I'm on Simwen driving towards Edinburgh. Oh, James, you've been to Edinburgh lately, haven't you?
1: I have been to Edinburgh lately, yeah. It was nice. It was a good place, you know. It's really flat for some reason. There's mountains all around it. Well, there's mountains all the way around it. But, like, apart from where the station is, it's just flat. It's just smooth.
0: Interesting.
1: It's weird. It's,
0: my brain's smooth.
1: I don't get it. We know that, but you know. it's a good opportunity to shout out Van B. Literally just getting in touch. Literally from one extreme to the other. Saying, "Hey, I'm Van P. Husky Meek. Oh, can you please shout out Van P. Husky Meek Meek and James? We're streaming a convoy on ATS tonight. Loving the songs. And can we please play a certain track?" Well, I don't think we're going to have time to throw that one in, I'm afraid. But thank you very much for getting in touch with that request. Talking of which, we have only got time for a couple more songs. So we do apologise if we don't get a chance to play the song you requested tonight.
0: It's your last chance to get in your votes for tonight's odd song. Your votes are either my option for Don Woods with How to Say Clan Fire, or
1: I don't have the sample set up for it, so
0: no. Or it's James's option, which I'm hoping he's going to say because I can't remember what it was.
1: W&W. I do have that one, actually. Funny enough.
0: Of course you do. Hang on. This is biased. They got it right. No. I'm not having that.
1: Well, one was playing and one wasn't. What can I say?
0: Exactly. That's so incredibly biased. Why you did that? Let's have a request, shall we? Kaylee getting in touch. Want to say some Sam Fender. It's called Rain Me In. Plays for you on your number one station for driving. Truckers FM.

0: Ukrainian Sam Fender, Olivia Dean, playing for you there on Strucker's FM. Kaylee requesting that one. Shout out to you, Kaylee. There we go. Honestly, it has been well intense behind the scenes. You guys have been getting your votes in for which odd song you'd like to hear tonight. It has literally been that song gets a vote, the other song gets a vote, that song gets a vote, the other song gets a vote. We have basically been deadlocked throughout the entirety of this competition. It's one of the closest ones we've had. We'll give you the rundown in a second.
1: So intense.
0: Have you got anything else to say, Jess? To build the suspense.
1: Very, very, very, very intense. I feel like I'm camping again.
0: Yes, I'm afraid it has come to the end of the odd show. Honestly, how that's happened, we never will understand. But there you go. Thank you very much, everybody, for tuning in for this week. We will, of course, be back next week. I will be back on Tuesday as well for the Travelling Tune Show. Jess, I believe you're on tomorrow, right?
1: Yeah, for the weekend tunes. And last week I got, I think, 3 or 4 geometry dash levels in a row. So I'm expecting this week to go horribly wrong, but that's besides the point.
0: That is true. Yeah, that is true. Ooh, well, there you go. Right, we have like 30 seconds left. I think it's time we just reveal which one it is. Like
1: you
0: say,
1: it's suspense.
0: You've probably got build up suspense. It has been literally, it looked a surefire win. But Landfair at first, I'll be honest. Then the spinning cat came back. And, you know, the spinning cat came back with a vengeance, you know? And then for the rest of the, like, 20 minutes, the past, like, 10 minutes or so, it's genuinely been up and down. But after a total of 22 votes, I can confirm that our spinning cat has won this week. Thank you very much for getting in touch with your votes. We'll see you next week and whenever else we're going to be on and all that. Good night. Cheerio!

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1: How could I not leak it? 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
3: 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Do you want to be part of an active and verified VTC family? Then head to discord.gg/GPE to apply. 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